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A new record from the British band Temples came out last month. That's Vendetta on 91.3 WYEP's Block Party. The new record's called Bliss, and Spoon got it started tonight. That's The Underdog on 91.3 WYEP. That record, Ga Ga Ga Ga Ga, turning 20 next year. That's probably one of my all-time favorites. It'll be interesting to see if Spoon does anything special to celebrate in 2027. Coming up tonight on the Block Party, we're going to get to LCD Sound System, hear from our June Local 913 Artist of the Month. Her name is Tori Silver, and we featured her last month with a new record that was produced by J-Som. That's coming up. We're going to hear new music from Blessing Jolie this hour as well, and new music now from Jack White, who is putting out a record this summer called Frozen Charlotte, coming to town in November for a Citizens Live at the Wiley Show. This is called Dollar Bill.

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Francis of Delirium is an artist from Luxembourg with a new record this year called Run, Run, Pure Beauty. That was a new song, Higher, from Francis of Delirium. On the Block Party, WYEP's indie rock show, LCD Sound System with X-Ray Eyes, and we heard Dollar Bill, a new song from Jack White and his record Frozen Charlotte. Tori Silver was here last month, part of our local 913 series. Her and her band played some music from her new release, In Through the Front with Lasers, chatted with Joey Spihar. You can check that out on the local 913 page at WYEP.org, and talked a little bit about working with J-Som, who produced this new record. This is Tori Silver's song Microwave from that release on the Block Party.

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Excited to welcome Blessing Jolie here to Pittsburgh for the final show in our neighborhood concert series this year. That's coming up September 19th at Carnegie Music Hall in Carnegie. And opening up that night will be Clinton Clegg of the Common Heart. It's going to be a really wonderful evening of music. It's completely free, as are all the shows in our neighborhood concert series. In fact, we've got one tomorrow night with the Heavy Heavy. You can check out the details on that and all the shows in this year's series at WYEP.org/neighborhood. That one from Blessing Jolie's debut record, 20-0, that's Growing Pains. Also in there on the block party, Alt J with Fitz Pleasure, Obong JR, that song was called Just My Luck, and Tori Silver is a Pittsburgh artist with a new record out produced by J-Som. It's called In Through the Front with Lasers. We heard the song Microwave. King Tuff on the block party, his new record is Moo. This is Invisible Ink.

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Neon Pill, 91.3 WYEP, that is Cage the Elephant and the title track to their record from a couple of years back. We heard You've Got Me Wondering Now, Parquet Courts on the Block Party, Wolf Alice with The Last Man on Earth, and King Tuff has a new record this year called Moo. That was Invisible Ink. 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

I was never as good as I always thought I was. But I knew how to dress it up. I was never satisfied.

The band is called Swap Meet. They're from Australia and putting out a debut record next Friday called Mount Zero. That's I Know. Florist and the Machine on 91.3 WYEP. We heard the song King from her album Dance Fever. You're listening to our indie rock show, The Block Party. Panda Bear of Animal Collective and Sonic Boom from Spaceman 3 did an album a couple years ago, and now they're back together again for A Question of When, which is out tomorrow. Here's the title track on WYEP's Block Party.

0: 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Get away from me, I think I'll love you soon. And Come Again by Jim James. I listened and I learned, and you knew I'd come again. 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

Sabrina Teitelbaum put that song out a few weeks ago, and now there's word that there's an album, the next release from Blondshell, coming in September. It's called Violins. That's Heart Has to Work So Hard on the Block Party. Ty Vertis and A-OK, and heard from Panda Bear and Sonic Boom, who are back together again. Panda Bear from Animal Collective, Sonic Boom of Spaceman 3, A Question of When is the title track to a record that's going to be out from those two tomorrow. The Flaming Lips. This is from 2019, The King's Mouth, and a little feature from Mick Jones of The Clash doing some spoken word on All for the Life of the City. WIP's Block Party.

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1: 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'Cause you're-

0: It's Leon Bridges' Songs Every Hour from 6 a.m. to 6 p.m. That's coming up with our next Essential Artist Day this Wednesday on 91.3 WYEP.
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1: And the Ascension with a song called America. Of Monsters and Men, Little Talks, and All for the Life of the City. That's the Flaming Lips on 91.3 WYEP. Maybe you noticed Mick Jones of The Clash doing the spoken word on that song. I've got new music coming up in a couple minutes from Weezer. We'll hear from Angine de Poitrine, a French-Canadian band that's been making some waves with some interesting math rock sounds. This is Super Organism on the Block Party. Something for your mind.

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It's 91.3 WYEP. We Might As Well Be Strangers. Features Wednesday. That's new music from Weezer, and will be on their next record, another self-titled album. This one, they're nicknaming the Gold Album. Jurassic 5 and What's Golden? And we heard Superorganism, Something for Your Mind on 91.3 WYEP. This next band, getting some attention, partially, I think, because of their unique sound. But also, if you look them up, you can see what these guys look like on stage. It's kind of a Daft Punk thing in the sense that, like, I'm not sure anyone knows what they actually look like because they're always in costume. But take a listen, see what you think. Maybe do a little image search on this band. On Jean de Poitrine, this is called Sarnese.

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That's pedestrian at best. Courtney Barnett is coming through next month. She's at the Roxy in August 12th. That one came out in 2015 on Sometimes I Sit and Think and Sometimes I Just Sit. Nothing wrong with that. Fruit Bats and the Landfill, that's the title track to the Chicago band's new release on 91.3 WYEP. I'm Liz Felix. You've got The Block Party. It's our indie rock

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With opener M.T. 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

with 3WYEP and the Block Party. Also, Dan Auerbach from a solo record that he put out back in 2009, Keep It Hid, I Want Some More. He'll be in town with the Black Keys. That show coming up August 2nd at Stage AE Outdoors. We heard The Roots, a Monsters of Folk song, Dear God. The Roots featuring Monsters of Folk on Dear God 2.0. And we heard Cotton. That comes from the new record from Vince Staples, Crybaby, on 91.3 WYEP. Snail Mail, show co-headlining with Soccer Mommy in October. That'll be at the Roxy in Theater. This one's from her new release, Ricochet. Here's Tractor Beam on the Block Party.

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91.3 WYEP, that's Jamie XX from the band The XX. 2015, he put out a solo record called In Color, that's Loud Places. Although, that is a solo record, that's kind of an XX song in a way, because his partner in that band, Rami, shares some vocals on that track, Loud Places. Planting Tomatoes is new music from Lucy Dacus on The Block Party. We also heard from Pittsburgh Zone, The Ghost Club, and Don't Let Go. And Tractor Beam is new music from Lindsay Jordan, a.k.a. Snail Mail. That's on her new release, Ricochet. L.A. punk rockers, the Linda Lindas, here's All in My Head on WYEP.

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That's called Michael's Sword. It's Poster Child on 91.3 WYEP. That's Pittsburgh music, and it's from the band's 2026 album, Leaving New Mexico. Best Coast, we heard Why I Cry. And Bleachers, We Should Talk, that's on the new release from Jack Antonoff's band, Everyone for 10 Minutes. All in My Head, LA punk rockers, the Linda Lindas on WYP's Block Party. Slow Pulp has a new record coming in the fall called Melody. Here's Better Man, WYP the Block Party.

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That is Benji on 91.3 WIEP. The song's called Right On. Some little nods to a few places in Benji's hometown of Pittsburgh on that song. He released that back in 2018 on a record called Smile, You're Alive. And Beck with Ride Lonesome, that's a new single from Beck as he hits the road this summer. It's the final hour of our indie rock show, The Block Party, on 91.3 WYEP. I'm Liz Felix, and coming up in this last hour, Rostam from his new release, American Stories. We're going to hear new music from Tao and her upcoming album. Get to PJ Harvey and Modest Mouse this hour as well. The Morning Benders with Excuses on WYEP.

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91.3 WYEP. That's Genesis Owusu, the Australian artist. Has a new record this year. It's called Red Star Woo and the Worldwide Scourge. Stampede on the Block Party. EOB, that's Ed O'Brien of Radiohead. A solo record from 2020 and a song called Shangri-La. We heard from Rostam. His new release is American Stories. That was Like a Spark. And Excuses from the Morning Benders on the Block Party. 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Tao Nguyen is the front woman for Tao and the Get Down, Stay Down. That band has broken up, but she's doing her own thing under just her first name, Tao, and getting ready for a new release this year. Our first taste of that album is this song, Fossils.

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That's PJ Harvey in the title track to 2011's Let England Shake. You're listening to The Block Party on 91.3 WYEP. Heard from Modest Mouse, who will be here this fall for a Citizens Live at the Wiley Show October 10th. That's Picking Dragon's Pockets. And She's In from Cautious Clay. We also heard a new song from Tao. It's her first new music in 6 years, working with Meryl Garbus of Toon Yards, who's producing her new record. That new song is called Fossils. Broken Social Scene also back this year. Remember the Humans. It's the new album from the Canadian Music Collective. This is called Hey Amanda.

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With opener M.T. Jones. 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

It's Beams. New music from Arlo Parks on 91.3 WYEP. Her 2026 release, Ambiguous Desire. Brick by Brick, that's Arctic Monkeys. And Broken Social Scene put out a record this spring called Remember the Humans. That was Hey Amanda. I'm so glad you were here tonight. I hope you can come on back next week. I actually won't be hosting the show next week. I'm going to be filling in for Rosemary on afternoons. But the Black Party will be here. And Aaron Dawes is going to be your host from 8 until midnight next Thursday with more great indie rock on WYEP. A Thousand Ways, the latest from Chet Faker. Have a great night. It's WYEP.

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And Come Again by Jim James. 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

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'Cause you're

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'Cause you're

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3: Hey, good morning, Deadheads. Let's wake the dead with a classic Grateful Dead jam right here on WYEP. Today, wrapping up our look at a classic show from July 7th, 1989 at JFK Stadium in Philly. And to close things down today, we're going to turn on our love light.

That was Turn On Your Love Light, recorded live on July 7th, 1989 at JFK Stadium in Philly. And we'll wake the dead again Monday morning, right around 5:15, so we can meet up then for that or much sooner, because the morning show starts at 6 this morning here on Pittsburgh's independent music source. I'm Joey Spehar. Have a grateful morning, and we'll see you back here real soon.

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Get away. Come Again by Jim James. I listened and I loved, and you knew I'd come again. 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

Hi there, what's up? Good morning, it's 91.3 WYEP and WYEP HD Pittsburgh. I'm Joey Spihar. Welcome to almost the weekend. It's Friday. Tom Petty and the Heartbreakers kicked things off for us this morning with The Waiting, and then it was Heartstop, the latest from The Revivalists. 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Details at aswp.org. Got some music coming up this morning from Caroline Rose and David Byrne. We'll get one from the Beatles and Goose. And right now it's Beck from Colors. If you didn't get much sleep last night, this one's for you. It's Beck, WYEP.

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Fun song from Caroline Rose. 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Got some music on the way from Joby Riccio and Los Lonely Boys. We'll get a new one from the Pittsburgh band Feeble Little Horse before 7 o'clock. Right now it's the Beatles and Don't Let Me Down.

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That's a new one from Goose here on WYAP. They're coming to Pittsburgh in November, and they have a new album this year. It's called Big Modern. We just took a listen to Good to Be. David Byrne, just before it, with Every Day's a Miracle, and Joe Biricchio. We heard Love of the Song. She just played our summer music festival a couple of weekends ago, and hey, guess what? We have a free show coming up this evening out at South Park. The Heavy are going to be there. They're going to crush it. MT Jones is going to open things up. It's going to be fun, free, and open to everyone. So check the details at WYAP.org/neighborhood. 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

That's Juliana Riolino with Like a Rembrandt here on WYAP. Her new album is Echo in the Dust, a pretty fun listen. Heard Los Lonely Boys with Heaven and the latest from Brandi Carlile. Good morning. I'm Joey Spehar. Nice to be here with you today, sharing some great music. We got a lot of good stuff coming up. Gonna hear from Bob Dylan, who is in town this weekend. Gonna hear from Michigander, who was in town a couple of weeks ago. And right now, Feeble Little Horse, who are from here, though they are getting some much deserved national acclaim right now. Their new release is Bit Not, and this is Rewind. It's Feeble Little Horse on Pittsburgh's independent music source.

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That's Bob Dylan, of course. He is coming to town on Sunday evening for an outdoor show here in Pittsburgh for the first time in a while. Is he going to play that one? I don't know. Even when he starts playing it, it's hard to tell, but should be fun regardless. You can find details on that show and a lot more, WYP.org/concerts. It was Ryan Bingham just before it with the Ballad of the Texas Gentleman. Good morning. I'm Joey. Thanks for hanging out today. About 8 minutes after 7 o'clock, and you know, a little rainy here in Pittsburgh. There is a flood watch in effect through tonight. High near 82. It's 72 right now on the south side. 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

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Got one coming up from Wednesday. We'll hear from the Red Hot Chili Peppers, and we'll talk about today's daily feedback topic coming up in a few. Right now, it's a new one from BB Stockwell off of Volume 1, When You Know. It's WYEP.

Pictures of You by Buffalo Traffic Jam. 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

Michigander here on WIEP. Freaking Out is a song that's going to be on the new release, Over Before You Know It. It's out at the end of the month. He recently played the Summer Music Festival, and Kyle was here at work yesterday, the day before, saying that Jason Singer, the guy who is Michigander, has been texting him about new music from U2, which was, I don't know, that's pretty cool. If you're thinking that rock stars are texting us all the time, they're not. But Jason's a special guy. Can't wait for that new album, too. Steely Dan in there with Hey 19, and we heard the Red Hot Chili Peppers going back to Stadium Arcadium. Good morning. I'm Joey. This is WIEP, where support comes from our members and from Arts on the Allegheny, presenting concerts in Katanning at Mirtha Amphitheater in Riverfront Park. The concert this Saturday, July 11th, features Marty Stewart and his fabulous Superlatives. Showtime is 7 p.m. Details at artsontheallegheny.com. All right, let's talk about today's daily feedback. It's your daily opportunity to tell us what to play based on our topic of the day. Now, we've been hearing about it and hopefully planning for it for months now. The day has finally arrived. 376 is shutting down outside of the Squirrel Hill tunnels this evening at 9, and it's going to remain closed for the better part of a month. Now, you can't change it, but you can make it a little more enjoyable with some good tunes. So today, let's share some jams about traffic, driving, and commuting. If you have something in mind, let us know on Facebook or on Instagram. And then listen at 12:20 this afternoon, because Kyle will share a set of three. Now, we've got a lot of good stuff coming up soon. Going to hear from Blind Melon. Got one from Florence and the Machine, a new one from The Stones, who have a new album out today. Right now, it's Wednesday. Here's Elderberry Wine.

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'Cause you-

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1: It's Leon Bridges' Songs Every Hour from 6 a.m. to 6 p.m. That's coming up with our next Essential Artist Day this Wednesday on 91.3 WYEP.

Vin Staples with a new one. It's White Flag here on WYAP. It's on the excellent new album, Cry Baby. Heard Blind Melon with No Rain. Didn't work, though. It's raining here in Pittsburgh. We started that set with Wednesday, Elderberry Wine, one of my favorite songs from last year. That is on their album, Bleeds. Good morning. I'm Joey. Thanks for hanging out today. It's about 20 minutes before 8 o'clock, and in the low 70s. Right now, we'll see a high today in the low 80s. 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Got a new one on the way from the Rolling Stones. Their new album comes out today. We're going to hear from Black Pumas. We're going to get some news updates from WESA as well. Right now, it's Florence and the Machine coming off of Lungs. You got the love. WYEP. Sometimes.

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0: All right, I want you to put some good feelings out there for that little band that we just heard. Today is like, it's a big day for them. They're putting out an album, which they haven't really done that often. So hoping everything goes well, hoping they're having a really nice day. Hope they got a lot of sleep last night, you know, because this is exciting. It's not every day you get to put out an album of your own songs. Well, that's the Rolling Stones, and I am totally kidding, because that album, Foreign Tongues, out today, it's their 32nd studio album. They also have just as many compilation albums and even more live albums, so they know what they're doing. Sade in that set with Smooth Operator, and we heard Florence and the Machine, You Got the Love. Good morning. I'm Joey. Hope you're feeling the love today. Everybody needs it. 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The festival includes UB40 featuring Ollie Campbell, The Elevators, Tribal Seeds, G-Love, The Hip Abduction, and more. 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We're going to take a quick break from the tunes right now to bring in Jeremy Scott and get some news updates from 90.5 WESA, Pittsburgh's NPR news station. Jeremy, good morning.
1: All right, Joey, here's what's happening in WESA News. The long-awaited I-376 closure begins tonight at 9. The Parkway East between the Squirrel Hill Tunnel and Edgewood Swissvale exit will be closed through August 3rd so crews can demolish the old Commercial Street Bridge and slide in its replacement. PennDOT urges drivers to check 511PA.com for real-time traffic information and other recommended routes. An Allegheny County Common Pleas judge yesterday heard arguments regarding the potential sale of a troubled set of local affordable properties. Judge Chelsea Wagner said she anticipated likely allowing the sale, but didn't actually issue a ruling yesterday. The possible sale includes Monview Heights, a 326-unit apartment complex in West Mifflin. Pittsburghers will finally get their turn to see the world's largest operating steam locomotive tomorrow.

0: Oh, Big Boy will arrive in Crescent at 10:45 a.m. and Leetsdale around 6:15 p.m. You can track exact whereabouts on the Union Pacific website. And the Pirates yesterday got home runs from Jake Mangum, Brian Reynolds, and Esmerline Valdez, and yet it wasn't enough as the Atlanta Braves prevailed 10-5 in the rubber match of that set. The Pirates begin a three-game home series with the Milwaukee Brewers tonight at 6:40. And that's a look at what's happening in WESA News. Joey?
1: Thank you, Jeremy. Gonna be rainy for a bit today, it seems. High near 82, 72 right now at 7:54. We got music coming up from Death Cab for Cutie's new album. Gonna hear a good one from Bleachers. All kind of good stuff coming your way. This one from the Black Pumas. It's Colors. 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

listen to that song and I think, would I rather have my flowers be punched or be punched in the face? And I think I'd rather be punched in the face. It feels less cowardly than punching flowers. I like

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1: 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Heard last night that Jack Antonoff and his love Margaret have broken up. I don't know if that's new news or old news, but my wife told me, I think she was trying to start a fight because maybe I mentioned something about Margaret at one point. I don't know. I'm gonna have to look into that a little bit more. I'm sure they'll find love again though. Here's Bleachers, Jack Antonoff's band, and Modern Girl. 1, 2,

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that is not a lost song from the 70s from Laurel Canyon, though it certainly feels like it could be. That's Alex Ammon, a young singer and songwriter born in Texas but living in California. That song, California Blues, here on WIP. Heard The Cure with Love Song and Modern Girl. It's one from Bleachers. Good morning. I'm Joey. 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Got a lot of good music coming your way. We're going to hear from Modest Mouse and Rat Boys and some other non-rodent themed groups like this one. It's Carole King and Jazzman.

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That is Modest Mouse here on WYP. That song always takes me back to Moon Township, PA, sitting in parking lots at Robert Morris, listening to that new album a bunch when it came out back in 2004. They're coming to Pittsburgh in October for a show at Citizens Alive at the Wiley, and you can find details on it, WYP.org/concerts. Good morning. I'm Joey. Thanks for hanging out today. No matter where you are, we got really good music to share with you. 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Tickets for Mike Campbell and the Dirty Knobs are now available at librarymusichall.com. Got some music coming up from Otis Redding. We'll hear the latest from Monrovia. I think you'll like that one a lot. Plus, we'll get news updates from WESA in a few. Right now, it's Rap Boys. From Singing to an Empty Chair, this is The World So Madly.

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Get away. Come Again by Jim James. 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

0: Well, if he's got to have it, he's got to have it. I get it. It's hard to handle. Otis Redding here on WIP. A lot of people have recorded that song through the years. His is pretty epic, got to say. Bastille, in there with Bad Blood and Fine Young Cannibals. That song used to drive me crazy when I heard it on the radio back in the late 80s. I feel like I didn't like it then, and now I really like it a lot. So you never know. Taste can change. People grow. It's the way of the world. I'm glad you're here today, sampling all kind of good music. Right now, we're going to take a very quick break from the tunes to bring in Jeremy Scott and get some news updates from 90.5 WESA, Pittsburgh's NPR news station. Jeremy, good morning.
1: All right, Joey, here's what's happening in WESA news. The long-awaited I-376 closure begins tonight at 9. The Parkway East between the Squirrel Hill Tunnel and Edgewood Swissvale exit will be closed through August 3rd so crews can demolish the old Commercial Street Bridge and slide in its replacement. PennDOT urges drivers to check 511PA.com for real-time traffic information and other recommended routes. An Allegheny County Common Pleas judge yesterday heard arguments regarding the potential sale of a troubled set of local affordable properties. Judge Chelsea Wagner said she anticipated likely allowing the sale, but didn't actually issue a ruling yesterday. The possible sale includes Monview Heights, a 326-unit apartment complex in West Mifflin. Pittsburghers will finally get their turn to see the world's largest operating steam locomotive tomorrow. Big Boy will arrive in Crescent at 10:45 a.m. and Leetsdale around 6:15 p.m. You can track exact whereabouts on the Union Pacific website. And the Pirates yesterday got home runs from Jake Mangum, Brian Reynolds, and Esmerline Valdez, and yet it wasn't enough as the Atlanta Braves prevailed 10-5 in the rubber match of that set. The Pirates begin a three-game home series with the Milwaukee Brewers tonight at 6:40. And that's a look at what's happening in WESA News. Joey?
0: Thank you, Jeremy. Showers possible today. High of 82 in the 70s right now, about 11 minutes before 9 o'clock. Coming up just after 9 o'clock, we got some music from Sly and the Family Stone. We're going to get to the latest from Ohi Dead, and we're going to dwell on the past.

well. It's where we look back in time musically since the big boy is coming to Pittsburgh and everyone seems to be talking about it. I got a great Train song for you coming up for Dwelling on the Past. Right now, it's a Field song. This is Monrovia from the new album Bloodline here on Pittsburgh's independent music source.

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1: All right, it's time to dwell on the past. It's where we look back in time musically. A lot of people have been talking about the big boy, the big train rolling through the country. It is the largest ever steam engine, from what I understand. And of course, train folk, very excited about it, but it seems to be seeping into the lives of people who didn't know that they were obsessed with trains. So pretty exciting stuff. It's going to be in Leedsdale today. Good luck, and be careful. Now, I thought, in honor of the big boy, let's play some big boys singing about a train. This is the Jerry Garcia Band from 1978, with the lineup of course, Jerry, plus Keith and Donna Jean, Maria Muldaur, John Kahn, and Buzz Buchanan on drums. Recorded in San Francisco in 1978, this is Mystery Train. And dwelling on the past.

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Next Thursday through Sunday, Picklesburg returns to downtown Pittsburgh with pickle-themed vendors, food, beverages, and entertainment. 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

Noah Kahn here on WIP The Great Divide. The new album in that song is Doors. Heard Lord with Royals and Jerry Garcia Band. That was for Dwelling on the Past today. We heard Mystery Train in honor of the big boy. It's rolling through Pittsburgh later today. Good morning. I'm Joey. Thanks for being here today. 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

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'Cause you

It's Leon Bridges' Songs Every Hour from 6 a.m. to 6 p.m. That's coming up with our next Essential Artist Day this Wednesday on 91.3 WYEP.

Rostam with a new one, Back of a Truck, is on American Stories. Rostam, a pretty talented guy who is very much responsible for the sound of those early Vampire Weekend records. He left the band eventually, no hard feelings or anything like that, just wanted to do some different stuff, and it seems like everybody's moving on just fine. Vampire Weekend still crushing it too. Heard The Verve in there with Bittersweet Symphony, and Josh Ritter from Spectral Lines, that was For Your Soul. Good morning, I'm Joey. Glad to have you along today. It's 9:39 and in the 70s, kind of gray outside right now. May see some more rain, high of 82. 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You like David Bowie? Thought so. You like Duran Jones? Don't know yet? See if you like this. It's his

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You can make a one-time gift or give monthly. But did you know that you can also transfer gifts of stock, make a gift with donor-advised funds, and give from an individual retirement account? 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

0: Well, the music can't be wrong, but the weather forecast could certainly be wrong. I think we were expecting nothing but rain over the next couple of days, but Kyle, I see some blue skies out there.
1: I see some sunshine, too.
0: All right, should be nice for tonight, then.
1: I thought I'd bump my head again, but it is sunshine coming through the windows.
0: Well, your head is a little lumpy. That might be something else, though.
1: I've got a brand new song from the Vindies. They're a Youngstown, Ohio band coming up on New at Noon today. They've announced a record and will play a new song, and they are playing over at the Northside Music Festival this evening.
0: Yeah, there's a great lineup tonight in the North Side. There's also a great lineup in South Park. We have our Neighborhood Concert Series show with MT Jones and the Heavy Heavy. I was talking yesterday with Ben, who puts the Northside Music Festival together, and he's like a heavy, heavy diehard fan. He's like become friends with him.
1: Yeah.
0: He's seen him so much.
1: I remember when we first
0: So he's a little depressed that he can't do both.
1: I remember, well, that's what happens sometimes. You got to make choices with all that's going on this summer. I remember back in 2022 when we first had them in for a live and direct session, the Heavy Heavy, and they were just brand new and driving across the country, and they decided to stop by and say hello, and we've been fans ever since.
0: Oh, yeah.
1: Coming up on New at Noon today, I mentioned the Vindies. I've got a track from Krungbin in the spotlight on the Kyle File, and a little traffic jam coming up for... Well, the daily feedback today.
0: Did anybody tell Rosemary that the parkway's shutting down?
1: I don't think so.
0: Okay, well, someone's got to let her know, or she's going
1: to
0: lose it.
1: I tried to outfit her with a drone that would carry her here to the station, but it failed on me, so maybe it'll work on her.
0: Well, if you're wondering where she is next week, she took some time off to let everybody else figure it out so that she can get to work easily.
1: It's just going to be a slow go, so we're going to have to kind of suck it up and move along through the slow traffic, and hopefully you'll make some better choices and not have to drive as much.
0: All right. Well, again, Northside Music Festival this weekend, Neighborhood Concert Series tonight at South Park. There's also our local 913 featured artist for July, Northside. They're going to be in Aspenwall for a free show this evening, so choices aplenty.
1: Lots of choices. And the daily feedback deals with the traffic jam.
0: Mm-hmm.
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1: Hi, this is Steve Ippolito from Northside, and this is our new song, T-Bone, on WYEP.

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Northside and WYP. T-Bone is from Coal and Soul. You can catch the act tonight at the Allegheny River Trail Park in Aspinwall, right along the river. That's one of the many options happening this evening here in Pittsburgh. 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It is posted on our website at WYEP.org. Also, the Cars, Good Times Roll on this Friday morning on WYEP. Welcome to the 10th of July. About a 30% chance of an afternoon scattered thunderstorm and showers a possibility tonight. And we'll see what happens, but it looks like things should clear off by tomorrow afternoon. Highs in the mid-80s tomorrow, mostly sunny for Sunday, and a high of 86 here in Pittsburgh. 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From Indianapolis, here is the band Wishy and a track called Lovesick. It's new music on WYEP.

The next free show in WYEP's Neighborhood Concert Series is tonight at South Park Amphitheater in collaboration with the Allegheny County Summer Concert Series. 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With opener M.T. 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

Philadelphia's Been Good to Me. That's the name of the album from Kurt Vile. He's got his own Philadelphia Day, by the way. Chance to Bleed, the track, and the show that happened here in June was quite packed. Feed the Tree from Belly, and a brand new one from the Indianapolis, Indiana band known as Wishy. They're back with a new release that'll be out this fall called Nature's Pill. There is the song called Lovesick on 91.3 WYEP. Hey, good morning. It is 10:20. There is a flash flood watch in effect for today and also tonight here in Pittsburgh. High of about 83 degrees here in Pittsburgh for today. Some areas of fog tomorrow, then some scattered showers and maybe a thunderstorm, and then clearing off for the afternoon and tomorrow night. 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

Sylvanesso. It's a brand new one on WYP and definitely stepping out of their usual kind of electro soul sound of the crunchy there, a track called Hot Slob from Sylvanesso on WYEP. Identical is a track from the French band Phoenix album called On the Rocks. It was actually on the motion picture soundtrack to On the Rocks. And Kentucky Too Long is from Charlie Crockett's album called Age of the Ram that finished his trilogy of albums and now closed.

Clovis has been released after much fanfare and struggle. It's the new one from Charlie Crockett. You'll hear a song from that next week on WYEP. Son of a Preacher Man, the classic from Aretha Franklin, starting things off on WYEP. The new one from Tori Amos is next. 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The concert this Saturday, July 11th, features Marty Stewart and his fabulous superlatives. Showtime is 7 p.m. Details at artsontheallegheny.com. From the new concept album called In Times of Dragons, it's Gasoline Girls, and that's from Tori Amos, new music on WYEP.

Pictures of You by Buffalo Traffic Jam. And We Might As Well Be Strangers by Weezer. Catch great music every day on 91.3 WYEP at WYEP.org or tell your smart speaker to play WYEP.

Sweet Mary, Chet Vincent and the Music Industry on WYP. It's off the release of Static on the Radio and right here on WYEP. Hi there, Kyle with you till 2 o'clock this afternoon with Beck Nausea from the Information album and the classic from Elvis Costello from My Aim Is True. And Gasoline Girls is on a new album from Tori Amos. It's out. It's called In the Time of Dragons, and it's right here on WYEP, 1049, with lots going on this weekend here in Pittsburgh, and of course the big slowdown with the parkway closing.

This evening, and it looks like right through August the 3rd, at least the last 3 weeks will be definitely difficult getting around. I hope you've made some plans. Got some Brett Dennett on the way, plus some music from the Beths, and we'll hear new music today on New at Noon from the Vindies, who are playing the Northside Music Festival tonight. And you can check out the list by checking out our concert calendar at WYEP.org. Blessing Jolie from an excellent album from this year called 20 Nothing. Here is Growing Pains.

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1: Plus a little rock and roll from the Ramones on this Friday morning, and Brett Denon in that set on WYEP. Getting you set for the weekend musically, Lucy Dacus in just a moment. We'll also get to the Kyle File featuring some music from Krungbin coming your way, plus a new one from Grace Potter. All part of your 11 o'clock hour here on WYEP. Thank you so much for being along. The forecast does call for scattered thunderstorms and then a chance of a thunderstorm this afternoon. Perhaps a little rain this evening. Hopefully it'll move out of here. We could see some heavy rain at times. There is a flood watch in effect here in southwestern Pennsylvania until this afternoon. 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The musical SUFS boldly explores the triumphs and failures of a struggle for equality and the fight for women's right to vote. Tickets are available at pittsburghclo.org. Here is the latest from Lucy Dacus on WYEP.

Every month, WYP spotlights essential artists in our library to help expand your musical discovery. 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'Cause you get-

It's Leon Bridges' Songs Every Hour from 6 a.m. to 6 p.m. That's coming up with our next Essential Artist Day this Wednesday on 91.3 WYEP.

Latest from Johnny Blue Skies and the Dark Clouds. Stay on that from Mutiny After Midnight here on WYP. It'll be October when they roll into town for a show. End of the Line from Traveling Wilburys. And music from Keen, Somewhere Only We Know, is from Hopes and Fears, their debut album. Plus, Planting Tomatoes, that's Lucy Dacus, her latest on WYEP. Hey, good morning. The Kyle File coming your way in just a moment, featuring some music from Krungbin. We'll also get to the brand new one from Grace Potter. And check out something from an artist by the name of Humbird coming up before 12 noon here on WYEP. And then at noon, a brand new song from the Vindies, a band from Youngstown, Ohio, playing the Northside Music Festival. And playing this evening, we'll have a brand new song coming your way on new at noon today here on WYEP. 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They built their own crowd over the last 15 years. Krungbin, our trio from Houston, and Alasala came out 2 years ago. Here's one called Pon Pon on WYEP.

gifts to WYEP come in all shapes and sizes. You can make a one-time gift or give monthly. 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

She is from Burlington, Vermont, originally Grace Potter, and the new album is called Trespasser. It'll be out in August. There is the brand new song from it called Love Me Not here on WYEP. We've had her in for a live and direct session, I think it was a couple of years ago now. She was quite hilarious and engaging and a really great live performer as well. Marabou State with All I Need, plus Teddy Swim's new one is called Mr. Know-It-All. And Krungbin brought us Pon Pon on the Kyle File selection for today, where support for WYEP comes from our members and from the Pyatt Family Foundation, presenting Rock, Reggae, and Relief August 8th in Market Square downtown. The festival includes UB40 featuring Allie Campbell, The Elevators, Tribal Seeds, G-Love, The Hip Abduction, and more. 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Coming up on New at Noon, a brand new one from the Vindies. They are playing the Northside Music Festival tonight, which is, of course, going on all weekend long. We've got the WYEP Neighborhood Concert Series show with the Heavy Heavy and MT Jones opening up. And a lot more happening throughout the city this weekend. Here's one from a couple of years ago from Arctic Monkeys' release called The Car, and Ain't Quite Where I Think I Am.

The next free show in WYEP's Neighborhood Concert Series is tonight at South Park Amphitheater in collaboration with the Allegheny County Summer Concert Series. Join us for an evening of retro rock and roll and soul music from UK band The Heavy Heavy. With opener M.T. Jones. 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

The Sacred Souls on WYEP. Their latest is called Any Old Fool, plus Running Up That Hill. That is Kate Bush from Hounds of Love. And Arctic Monkeys from a couple of years ago, Ain't Quite Where I Think I Am. It's from an album called The Car from Arctic Monkeys. New at Noon features some brand new music from the Youngstown, Ohio band, The Vindies, part of the Northside Music Festival that gets underway this evening. In fact, we'll tell you about the new album and play the new song on New at Noon. First, it's some brand new music from an artist that goes by Humbird, which is actually named after a small little tiny town in Wisconsin. And here's a track called Daughter of Empire on WYEP. New music from Humbird.

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Pittsburgh's independent music source.

It is time for New at Noon on this 10th day of July. And tonight is the kickoff of the Northside Music Festival. Over 70 acts, indoors and outdoors, Friday, Saturday, and wraps up on Sunday. It's free and open to the public. This band is from Youngstown, Ohio, and they're playing the stage on Foreland tonight in between Melt and the Common Heart. It's the band The Vindies, whose new album is called Trapdoor. Here's the title track, today's New at Noon.

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Talking Heads on WYP from Little Creatures, and the brand new one from the Vindies, that's called Trapdoor, the title track to the new effort from the band from Youngstown, Ohio, in for the Northside Music Festival tonight, and playing on the Foreland stage in between Melt and the Common Heart. They hit the stage about 8:20 for the free festival that kicks off this evening. Lots going on. Of course, the WYP Neighborhood Concert Series show happening at South Park tonight. MT Jones opening for the Heavy. Glad they're back in the city. And so much going on. Use our concert calendar at any time at WYEP.org/concerts for more information. The Daily Feedback is coming your way. Songs about traffic, driving, and commuting. Yes, the Squirrel Hill Tunnels closing, or at least I-376 shutting down outside of the Squirrel Hill Tunnels this evening and will remain closed for the better part of a month. We've got some songs, suggestion. There were a lot of them, so thanks a lot. 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

Florence and the Machine from a decade ago. Ship to Wreck is in How Big, How Blue, How Beautiful. It Ain't Over Till It's Over. That's Lenny Kravitz. And the new one from Jesse Wells is on Masks Off, his new album that's out in its entirety. Won't You Come Out Tonight, the first single from it. And it's right here on WYEP. 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

Well, that day has arrived. I-376 shutting down outside of the Squirrel Hill tunnels this evening and will remain closed for a better part of a month. Nothing to change, but we ask you to make some suggestions about traffic, driving, and commuting, and we've got three lined up. A lot of great requests today. Thank you, as always. Here is one from Gaggy Ta, and whoever you are...

So many requests today. Thanks for all the suggestions on songs about traffic, driving, and commuting. Little Crosstown Traffic from Jimi Hendrix from Electric Ladyland here on WYEP. And a forgotten one from the mid-1990s. That song is 30 years old this year. Whoever You Are from Geggy Ta's album called Sacred Cow. Here's one from James Taylor as we move into the traffic jam era of I-376 shutting down later on tonight. A live version of Traffic Jam.

Probably could have done a whole hour full of songs about traffic jams and driving and commuting. And yes, it's happening tonight. It's going to be a big slowdown beginning

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James Taylor, live version of Traffic Jam on the Daily Feedback today. 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

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Next Thursday through Sunday, Picklesburg returns to downtown Pittsburgh with pickle-themed vendors, food, beverages, and entertainment. 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

That's the band Dear Tech on WYP with Mary Singletary. Catchy song from Coin-O-Matic, the new release that is out as of now. Band was through Pittsburgh in the month of June. A very busy month of music, just like this one and the next. And it looks like right through at least November, we've got tons of choices for lots of things going on. Mykonos from Fleet Foxes, plus a classic from The Who. And Casey Musgraves brought us Rhinestoned in Pittsburgh in early September for a show. New album is called Middle of Nowhere, and it's here on WYEP. Hey, now is the time to shape the sound of WYEP's next big countdown. Votes matter. Your 20 songs really adds to the flavor of the countdown. Best songs of all time. It's wide open for you. 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
1: She came back for a show proper in the month of June. Her new EP is called Dirty Blues Princess. Formerly from Pittsburgh, originally from Pittsburgh, and now makes her home in Atlanta. David Gray's Babylon, wrapping up the feature key tracks this week on David Gray. That's from his album called White Ladder. In just a moment, the new one from singer-songwriter Margaret Glaspie, back with a new album in August, and we'll hear a funky Friday type of tune from the band Us Three coming your way in about 10 minutes here on WYEP. Plus, I've got the brand new one from Cage the Elephant before 2 o'clock this afternoon. 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

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I love

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Get away. Come Again by Jim James. I listen and I love, and you knew I'd come again. 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

Here's the band Fruition on WYEP. Oh Well is from the forthcoming album called Something More. It's right here on WYEP. They will be playing a free show, WYEP's Neighborhood Concert Series, Allegheny River Trail Park. It's a Friday night, August the 14th. The Police with So Lonely and Margaret Glaspie's new one is called Michigan. It's on the album called I Am Both. It'll be out in around a month. Well, good afternoon. Thanks for tuning in. Lots going on this weekend. WYP's concert calendar there. Of course, travel is going to be pretty tough with the closing of the Parkway Bridge and the Commercial Street Bridge for the next 3 weeks as of tonight. So as you've been told for weeks and weeks, plan accordingly so you don't get too frustrated over the next few weeks. 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This is just a great summertime jam. I'm glad the band Us Three is still around. Snap, Crackle, and Bop is the name of the new album. It'll be out this fall. Here's Cool Cats.

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It's Leon Bridges' Songs Every Hour from 6 a.m. to 6 p.m. That's coming up with our next Essential Artist Day this Wednesday on 91.3 WYEP.

Jit Calls Me Baby on WYEP. I Can Take the Sun Out of the Sky from their second full length called Irreversible. Great one from Iron and Wine with Woman King. And Intergalactic is off of Hello Nasty from the Beastie Boys. And it was Us 3. They've been around since the early 1990s. You remember that song Cantaloupe? That was Us 3. Well, they're back with some soulful, jazzy, funky hip-hop with Cool Cat from Snap, Crackle, and Bop, the name of the new album that'll be out this fall. Glad you're along. I'm Kyle, with you till 2 o'clock, and then Rosemary's going to guide you through this Friday afternoon. More Bounce hits the airwaves at 6 o'clock every Friday night with your host, Clara Kent, and kicks off your weekend. We'll get to something from Cage the Elephant in just a few minutes. 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

Modest Mouse, new one, Picking Dragon's Pockets, is off the release called An Eraser and a Maze. Plus, Driver 8 from REM and Macy Gray's I Try on WYEP. Well, hope to see you at one of the many events happening over the weekend. Neighborhood Concert Series show tonight, South Park Amphitheater. Things get underway. There'll be some food trucks there. MT Jones opening up for the Heavy. Ought to be a great night of British rock and roll down at South Park Amphitheater. Of course, all weekend long, Northside Music Festival. Definitely make your plans for transportation. Allow for some extra time as we head into the Commercial Street Bridge and Parkway closure for the next 3 weeks as of tonight. I'm going to leave you some brand new music from Cage the Elephant. This is called Beaches in Tennessee on WYEP.

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1: 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There'll be food trucks on hand starting at 6, music kicking off at 7:30. It's free. 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

Sung Like an Anthem, that is Brother Wallace with You're the Man, Electric Love, the new release from that Georgia native. We also heard Edwin Collins, A Girl Like You, that one going back to 1994, from an album called Gorgeous George. And we heard from Lizzo from her Cause I Love You album from 2019. I'm Rosemary. Hey, you can get your weekend started. More bounce coming your way with Clara Kent. Every Friday night, a celebration of alt R&B, neo-soul, funk, hip-hop, reggae, Afrobeat, and beyond. So she'll be highlighting, Clara will, the upcoming artist with the Elevate the Underground feature in the second half of the show. It's more bounce, 6 to 8 tonight here on WYEP. 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

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Nobody wants to be left out. You can't leave, cause your heart is there. 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

And his role model. It's Chuck Timely and the Hourglass, the name of the new album. Not sure what that means, but High Hopes 3000, the name of the track. Pretty upbeat there for you. KT Tunstall, The River. We heard Joby Riccio with Love of the Song and Sly and the Family Stone in there. Great summertime band, I think. I'm Rosemary. It's WIEP, and I hope you are enjoying yourself. You've probably know it, but you know, the parkway is going to be shutting down. The Commercial Street Bridge is going to be replaced. Had to be done. So, you know, we'll all be safer, and we're just going to have to be a little patient over the next 3.5 weeks dealing with this. And just, you know, if you're detoured and you're going through neighborhoods, just be aware of the fact that there's a lot of pedestrians and there's animals, and just be careful. 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

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And We Might As Well Be Strangers by Weezer. 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

That's the Mumford & Sons with Chris Stapleton singing with them on that one with Here. They're really branching out, working with a lot of other folks. The Barr Brothers were one of the bands that they've worked with a lot. Prize Finder is their new album. We heard Sheryl Crow covering Cat Stevens, The First Cut is the Deepest. John Hiatt. I don't know how many of you know the work of John Hiatt. He's an incredible songwriter. So many folks have covered his music, including Emmylou Harris and Bonnie Raitt and Mavis Staples and so many others. And if you've never checked him out, Bring the Family is a great album to check out. From 1987, we heard Have a Little Faith in Me, and we heard from The Revivalist, who will be here in town in October. If you want to find out more about shows coming to town, and there's a lot of them, we try to keep track of them on our calendar, our concert calendar. Find that at wyep.org/concert. I'm Rosemary. Here comes U2. This is called Scars.

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1: I'm Rosemary Welsh with Below the Surface, highlights of performances and interviews from the Community Broadcast Center. Garrett Dutton, a.k.a. G. Love, released his first album in 1994 with his band Special Sauce. He received his first Grammy nomination in 2020 for the album Juice. He talks about the moment he got the news.
2: We were just talking about some of our extracurricular activities during the pandemic. We were playing house parties coast to coast, social distance stuff. But now I was in my parents' backyard in Sanibel, Florida, and my wife was cutting my hair because me, like everybody else, would not go to a barbershop. My wife was cutting my hair. My manager texts me. He goes, "I think you got a Grammy nomination." I go, "No, you mean I'm eligible to get a Grammy nomination?" He goes, "No, I think you got one. Hold on." And then my phone started blowing up.

0: For the follow-up album, Dutton went back to his roots, including working with Luther Dickinson, the son of legendary producer Jim Dickinson.
1: So Jim Dickinson, may he rest in peace, he produced the second G-Lovin' Special Sauce record in New Orleans. And so that's when I met the Dickinson brothers, Luther and Cody, aka the North Mississippi All-Stars. And so we've all kind of come up and grown up together because, you know, I was 20 and Luther was 20 and Cody was 17 or 18. So yeah, so this has been something that we've talked about for years working together. I had this idea to follow up the Juice album, especially after getting the accolade of the Grammy nomination and Contemporary Blues Album of the Year. It's a perfect lane for me because it's basically like I'm rooted in the blues, and because it's contemporary, I can push it in the direction that I want to go with it. So it's a perfect lane for me finally after all these years.
0: Recorded live with a WYEP studio audience, here's G-Love with Soul BQ.

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1: cue.
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28-year-old Joni Mitchell. You turn me on, I'm a radio. For the Roses from 1972, we heard G-Love recorded here in our studios, a little soul barbecue, and a spoon in there too with Do You. I'm Rosemary, it's WYEP, it's raining, it's Friday, and Commercial Street Bridge is being closed. These are the big headlines, right? So here we are all together figuring out how we're going to get places after that bridge closes tonight at 9 o'clock, but hey, we'll figure it out, right? We're all together in this.

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'Cause you're

It's Leon Bridges' Songs Every Hour from 6 a.m. to 6 p.m. That's coming up with our next Essential Artist Day this Wednesday on 91.3 WYEP.

That is Deborah Harry at the front of Blondie with Picture This. You know, she had a birthday, her 81st in the beginning of the year. And on Instagram, she said, thanks to everybody who sent her wishes. And then she wished everybody a happy birthday back, no matter when it was. We also heard the Black Keys with Everlasting Light. They are set to play Stage AE August 2nd. That's coming up. And we also heard from Brandi Carlile. 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Well, we are going to have an Essential Artist Day next week with Leon Bridges on Wednesday. You can hear a lot of the music from his catalog, and that's going to start at 6 in the morning with a song every hour all the way through 6 p.m. And then at 7, an hour-long listen to the career of Leon Bridges. Jack White right now with Dollar Bill.

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0: That's Fruit Bats, new music from them. The Landfill's a title track from a new release. UB40, they're coming to town. You can check out WYEP's concert calendar for more details on that at WYEP.org/concert. That was Here I Am. We also heard from Wolf Alice with White Horses, Jack White, who's coming to the Citizens Live at the Wiley in November. I'm Rosemary, and this is WYEP, and support for WYEP comes from our members and from Friends of Summer Sounds, presenting the Summer Sounds Concert Series every Friday through August 28th at Greensburg St. Clair Park. 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
0: It's time for Rosemary's Babies, deep dive into the archives and celebrating the 87th birthday of the great Mavis Staples. May she have many more years still creating great music, still touring, performing. We're going back to the album We'll Never Turn Back, produced by Ry Cooder. He plays on it, and you'll hear that. This is 99 and a half.

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New music from The Strokes is called Going Shopping. We also heard Rat Boys with The World So Madly, Mike Doty looking at the world from the bottom of a well, and The Birthday Lady, 87 years old today, Mavis Staples, 99 and a half. That album, We'll Never Turn Back, is amazing. I'm Rosemary, it's WYEP, and tonight out at South Park in collaboration with the Allegheny County Summer Concert Series, it's a WYEP neighborhood concert featuring an evening of retro rock and roll and soul music from UK band The Heavy Heavy and opener MT Jones. All shows in the series are all ages, they're open to the public, food trucks will be on site starting at 6 p.m., and music kicks off at 7:30, details WYEP.org/neighborhood. Going to check out something from an album you may have heard of. It was called Melancholy and the Infinite Sadness. Does it

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1: 91.3 WYEP, there you have Michigander freaking out. I like to add an extra syllable in there. Over Before You Know It, the new album's coming out in just a couple weeks, and hope you enjoyed that one. We also heard some terrific music from this guy named Bob Dylan, who's in town this weekend. That's right, at Stage AE Outdoors. Mr. Dylan's going to be performing on Sunday, and we heard Gotta Serve Somebody from Slow Train Coming. That's a great one. And also in there, Bill Withers, Ain't No

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1: 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I'm Rosemary, and we're going back to an album that the Decemberist released back in 2018 called I'll Be Your Girl. This is Severed.

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Enjoy that ride today on the on 376 on the parkway there, because that's going to be changing tonight at 9 o'clock. The Commercial Street Bridge is closing down. That is the bridge that leads from the east to the west right into the Squirrel Hill Tunnels. And that is going to be closed for the next 24 days as they replace that bridge, keeping us all safe and doing it as quickly as they possibly can. So let's just take our time and deal as best as we all can. Believe me, I'm right in the middle of that. So it's going to be fun. Here comes Steely Dan with a Black Friday.

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Keep your ears out for new songs like Make You Mine by Brooke Annabelle. Get Away From Me, I Think I'll Love You Soon by Julia Jacklin. Get away from me, I think I'll love you soon. Get away from me, I think I'll love you soon. And Come Again by Jim James. I listen and I love, and you knew I'd come again. 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Or tell your smart speaker to play WYEP.

It's new music from Slow Pulp that's called Better Man. We also heard from Coldplay with Trouble and Tori Silver. That is a Pittsburgh artist here at WYEP. And, you know, we do this Local 913 where we put a spotlight on local artists just to give you an idea of what's going on around the city. And you can check that out anytime you like at WYEP.org. And we heard from Steely Dan going back to the Katie Light album from 1975. 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The concert this Saturday, July 11th, features Marty Stewart and his fabulous superlatives. Showtime is 7 p.m. Details at artsontheallegheny.com. So it's a pretty gray-looking sky out there today, and, you know, good chance we're going to see some showers as we move into the evening hours. And 60% chance of rain tonight. Tomorrow you have a slight chance of rain in the morning. Other than that, it looks like a pretty nice day. High of about 85 degrees. Let's hear from the new album from Death Cab for Cutie. It's called I Built You a Tower. This is Punching the Flowers.

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1: It's Leon Bridges' Songs Every Hour from 6 a.m. to 6 p.m. That's coming up with our next Essential Artist Day this Wednesday on 91.3 WYEP.

That is the late, great Christine McVie there, taking the lead on that Fleetwood Mac track, Say You Love Me. We also heard from Counting Crows, American Girls, The Proclaimers, I'm Gonna Be 500 Miles, and that was Death Cab for Cutie starting things off. I'm Rosemary, and this is WYEP. Thank you for hanging out here. You know, Clara Kent is coming your way here in a little more than an hour with more bounce. She's always got all kinds of great music. And then, if you're a fan of the 80s music, we got The Beat. Bob Studebaker is going to bring back all this great music from the 1980s from 8 until 10. Slacker Rewind, you'll love that great old rock, alternative rock from the 1990s. That'll be coming your way to wrap up today. And then tomorrow we got blues and we got roots music and bluegrass music on the weekend. And it's all made possible through member support. So thanks to all of you out there who support WYEP. I'm Rosemary. Hey, this guy is playing tonight out at South Park. He's opening for the Heavy Heavy. His name is MT Jones. He's all the way from Liverpool. That is a free show tonight at WYEP.

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1: Hey, good afternoon. I'm Rosemary. You just heard from Ricky Lee Jones, Chucky's in Love. That was her debut album. That was her first big single. She had a few others after that, but she's released a ton of great records over the years, and she also has a fascinating memoir called Last Chance Texaco. And if you're really curious about music that was being made on the cutting edge in the 1970s, including Tom Waits, who she was involved with, that is a great book to dive into. We also heard from M.T. Jones, who will be performing at South Park tonight. He's opening for the Heavy Heavy. It's part of WYEP's Neighborhood Concert Series, and that is in conjunction with Allegheny County Summer Concert Series. There's food trucks out there, music kicking off at 7:30. I'm Rosemary. 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

Happy birthday, Mavis Staples. She is 87 years old today. She's the last survivor of the Staples Singers, a fabulous band that started singing in the late 40s, early 50s, recording in the mid-1950s, traveled with Dr. Martin Luther King Jr. opening for him because her father, the great Pops Staples, said, "If he can preach it, we can sing it." "I'll Take You There" was one of their secular hits from 1972. We also heard The Police with King of Pain as our Friday Live at 5. I'm Rosemary. It is a pleasure to be here with you heading into the weekend. We have all kinds of great programming coming your way tonight. Just about a little less than an hour, we've got Clara Kent and More Bounce. The 80s are coming back. We got The Beat brings you music of the 1980s from 8 until 10. That's with Bob Studebaker. And then a little later on, it is Slacker Rewind. Right now, though, it's Houndmouth with Tiger Blood.

You've waited long enough. It's time to get the new Rolling Stones album. It's called Foreign Tongues. It's released today. That was called In the Stars. We heard Lord with Team and Houndmouth starting things off. Their album, Lordy, also out today. So a wealth of new music. I'm Rosemary. 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

Lee Price, I Was a Fool, his new album, Random Madness. Back in your head, Tegan and Sarah, we heard Shaky Grace with Dearly Departed and Buffalo Traffic Jam. They're going to play the Roxy Inn on September 27th. I'm Rosemary. 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

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And thank you.

Gasoline Girls. It's new music from Tori Amos. The album In Times of Dragons came out just a couple months ago. We heard Ramones with Sheena is a Punk Rocker. Rocket to Russia was their 1977 album. And we heard from Low Cut Connie, who will play Mr. Smalls in October. I'm Rosemary. It's time for me to be moving on out, but you're in great hands because Clara Kent is up next with all kinds of great music. And of course, with Clara Kent. And Clara Kent is pretty special. She's always got wonderful things to send your way. Has great things to say about the music and always give you a little inspiration to live by. So I hope you'll be sticking around. And speaking of inspiration, the Parkway is going to be very different. We know that's starting tonight, right? At 9 o'clock, where they're closing the Commercial Street Bridge, which heads into the Squirrel Hill Tunnel. So there's going to be lots and lots of detours for the next 24 days. So be aware of that, and maybe just try to avoid the area if you can, or just be prepared that there's going to be delays, and we'll all get through this together, and we'll have a nice, new, safe bridge. Jill Scott, with a little help from Trombone Shorty. Be great. Hey, I'm back again tomorrow from 2 until 5. See you then.

Hey, oh, it's finally the weekend. It's the weekend. What's up, family, friends, and kin? How y'all doing? How you feeling? I'm feeling much better. Man, family stuff will get you down, child. It'll get you crazy. But I'm happy to be here with y'all for more Bounce with Clara Ken right here on 91.3 WYEP. You already know every Friday from 6 to 8, you best not be late. We're celebrating music from all over the African diaspora. And let me tell you something. This playlist today is all over the place and I love it, okay? I'm going from, I think, the 60s and 70s to the 2000s and 2020s and 2010s and the 90s all over the place. And it's so fun. And we are relaunching. Well, I only took a month pause, but we're bringing back Elevate the Underground with Monty by Ia. She is literally a huge hidden gem in the city of Pittsburgh. She's a DJ, entrepreneur, singer-songwriter, band leader, instrumentalist. She is a Swiss Army knife, and her ear is one of the best I've... Like, she just knows how to curate. She knows how to make music in a way that I don't really see in the newer generation of artists. So she's exciting. She's fun and refreshing. And she's my best friend and my little sister. Not, like, biologically, but in the spirit. So I'm excited to announce her for Elevate the Underground and have y'all hear us act a fool. So until then, let's listen to some new music from an artist I just came across a couple of months ago. His name is Sekou, and the song is called Dangerous Lover from his album In a World We Don't Belong, and it just came out this year. It is phenomenal. So let's tune in.

again today. I know that's right. Give it up for CeCe Peniston with We Gotta Love Thing, and that's from her 1992 album, Finally. If you're just tuning in or you stay tuned in, thank you so much for supporting and listening to More Bounce with Clary Kent right here on 91.3 WYEP. And every Friday from 6 to 8, we're celebrating music from all over the African diaspora. 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

Ain't nothing like a self-love bop. That was Emil LaRue with I and I from her year 2000 album Infinite Possibilities. We also heard my girl Rhapsody with God Got an Afro, and that's from her brand new album God Got an Afro and Gold Hoops. If you're just tuning in or you stay tuned in, what's up friends? 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Okay, and up next is Janelle Monae with Dance Apocalyptic. That's from her 2013 album, The Electric Lady. Dance Apocalyptic.

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Your chicken tastes like pork? 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Does your food taste plastic? 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

Okay. That was Jodeci with Come and Talk to Me, the remix, and that's from the 1991 album Forever My Lady. Hey, it's like a dream. I used to want to sing like Jodeci so bad. We also heard K1 with her brand new song Risk It All from her album. And all pride aside, let me tell you something. Listener discretion advised, because that lady doesn't play about her freaky songs. If you thought Jodeci and all the, you know, knocking the boots and stuff was some freaky stuff back in the day with the R&B, K1 is taking it to a whole nother level, okay? She don't care, okay? She wants her lady love, whoever she dating, to know that she's gonna lay it down. And it's gonna be laid, okay? If you're just tuning in or you stay tuned in, it is More Bounce with Clara Kent right here on 91.3 WYEP every Friday from 6 to 8. You best not be late. We celebrate music from all over the African diaspora, and I want to keep this party going, okay? Because we have some brand new music from Georgia Smith called Alive from her new album, What Are the Odds?

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It's Leon Bridges' Songs Every Hour from 6 a.m. to 6 p.m. That's coming up with our next Essential Artist Day this Wednesday on 91.3 WYEP.

What's up, family, friends, and kin? You are listening to More Bounce with Claire Kent right here on 91.3 WYEP. That was Daz Band with Let It Whip from the 1982 album Keep It Alive. And we heard The Internet, which will be releasing a new album soon. But first, we're getting a new Steve Lacy album, then a new Sid the Kid album. I'm ready for it! But yes, this is from their album that came out in 2015, Ego Death, and the song was called Special Affair. And personally, I want to still keep this party rolling because up next is one of my favorite Tony songs, Let's Get Down, from the 1996 album House of Blues.

0: 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What's up? 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
1: Hey guys, look what I found!
0: I think something's about to pop up.
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0: Hello, hello again, family, friends, and kin. You're now tuned in to More Bounce with Clara Kent right here on 91.3 WYEP, and this is Elevate the Underground. For this month in June, we are elevating an artist who really is extremely talented. She's a DJ, producer, singer, songwriter, and band leader. And she has a new album coming out very soon, which I'm excited for. I might have heard it. I might have heard some songs on there. Her name is Monie Baia. What's up, Monie? You can laugh.
3: Hey, how you doing?
0: Oh my gosh. I'm so excited for your album. But yeah, how have you been? Like, what's been going on with you as an artist for the past couple years?
3: I've been great. I've been going through changes.
0: I've been great. I've been going through changes. I thought Tupac's changes was going to start.
3: No.
0: Okay.
3: No.
0: All right.
3: R.I.P.
0: R.I.P.
3: But no, I've been going through changes. I produced my last album and I'm producing this one.
0: Yeah.
3: Nice Rec is on this one.
0: Shout out to Nice Rec.
3: He helped me on a couple songs. Yeah, I was trying something different this time. Last time was like more live, and this time it's a little bit more digital.
0: Yeah, I noticed that. But, I mean,

0: They'll eventually hear it, but from what I've heard so far, a lot of it, I'm excited to hear live too.
1: Me
0: so
1: too.
0: It's going to be fire.
1: I think
0: and
1: so.
0: I heard a little birdie told me that you'll be performing at a festival soon, so we might be able to hear some of that stuff live.
1: Mm-hmm. Check it out, August.
0: Ooh, 16th.
1: August 16th.
0: It's the Pittsburgh Herbal Essences Festival, if you know what I'm saying.
1: Herbs. Straight herbs.
0: The Cannabis Festival. Shout outs to Zero Fossil. Actually, let's talk about one of the songs that you released in June of 2024, Blue Whistle.
1: Yes.
0: When I asked you, why did you title it Blue Whistle? You were like, I don't know. I just like the...
1: That's the actual answer. I don't. There's no actual correlation between what the song is talking about and being a blue whistle. But the fake version that I came up with to answer that question is you got to blow the whistle.
0: Okay.
1: To stop things and be able to see what's really going on. You have to blow the whistle within yourself.
0: Okay. Okay. That's wild. Yeah.
1: And maybe it needs some more work.
0: No, I mean.
1: Maybe my favorite version.
0: I thought blue whistle was basically like that, commanding attention.
1: Yes.
0: Yeah. But then when you listen to the lyrics, they're very mantra, almost affirmative speaking.
1: Yeah.
0: And before you were saying something about you was brushing your teeth and you came up with the song.
1: Yes. I was just like, oh, na, na, na, na, na, na. And it made my hips move.
0: Okay.
1: So I was like, you gotta have hip movement if you want to be motivational. You can't not move your hips.
0: You got to move them hips. The sacral chakra needs releasing.
1: Exactly.
0: I had another question. What led you to production? What was the thing that was like, you know what? I have to start making my own beats.
1: If I'm being honest, I didn't want to pay somebody to make them.
0: I feel that.
1: And then even when you paid somebody to make them, they still don't really come out how you want them. You kind of have to compromise on like what the other person came up with and da-da-da-da. And I was just like, at the end, I also didn't want to be, listen, Spike Lee, he said you got to be able to do everything.
0: And he's not wrong.
1: He's not wrong.
0: Mm-hmm.
1: I was like, well, if I can do it, I should do it. Because then it'll just come out how I want it anyway.
0: Mm-hmm.
1: And I don't have to pay you whatever, whatever, for a beat that you probably gave out to seven other people.
0: Oh.
1: So.
0: I like those YouTube beats.
1: Yeah.
0: Now it's getting worse with the YouTube beats because now they're just straight up going to AI and then having people buy these beats on a lease for like $25, $50, $100.
1: No.
0: Meanwhile, like 50 million people have these beats, so it takes away like the thumbprint effect of music.
1: Yeah. And then you technically still don't own it when you get a beat from somebody else. So I was like, I don't really want to dish out credits to people and not have anything.
0: What recently happened, there was this girl and she made a song, and what happened was she couldn't post it because AI was using her voice and her production. So they technically were like, oh, this is copyright. She got copyright strikes on her own music because AI was using her stuff.
1: Burn it all down.
0: That's what I
1: every last piece of it.
0: So, yeah, like if you can produce your own stuff, if you can even learn mixing, learn as much as you can as a independent artist, because it's really rough out here. Spike Lee was ahead of the curve. A couple of them, producer types, were ahead of the curve of like independent artistry. Another thing about Blue Whistle that I like is it reminds me of Michael Jackson a little bit. Was that intentional or were you just like in a vibe?
1: No, it didn't have nothing to do with Michael Jackson. I do like Michael Jackson.
0: Yeah.
1: He's inspirational.
0: You like his inspiration too.
1: Yeah, James Brown.
0: James Brown.
1: I also like Rick James. All the Jameses.
0: All the Jameses.
1: The Jacksons.
0: The Jacksons.
1: Yeah.
0: The Jays.
1: Yep.
0: Wait, are you wearing J's? Oh, you got Crocs on.
1: I got Crocs on.
0: You should have wore some J's.
1: I got polo socks on, though.
0: Okay. And we're going to listen to Blue Whistle.
1: Blue Whistle.

That was our Elevate the Underground artist for this month. That is Monty Baia with Blue Whistle from her upcoming album, Trip to Mars, set to release this fall. And let me tell you something. It takes you on a ride. It really does feel like a trip to Mars. And it has that rage. It has the vulnerability. It just, if you have frustration, anger, just tired of the BS, this album is for you. Monty was such a pleasure to talk to. It was so hard to get through that interview. It's more difficult to interview like very close friends and family members than like associates or acquaintances. Because let me tell you something. The laughs, the amount I had to cut out of the interview because we were just laughing and sounding a mess with our inside jokes. But I'm very proud of her. I've known her since she was very young. And started out as a mentor and then end up becoming a colleague and a friend. And now we're sisters. You understand? So I'm very proud of her to see her journey with this album and a lot of the things she's faced and conquered and still facing and conquering. And I'm very excited for y'all to hear this project. She's poured so much of herself into it. And it's truly a great listen. The next tracks we're going to hear are so varied and different, and they give different sounds. She goes into like funk, she goes into hip hop, she goes into Jersey, she goes into trap, she goes into all of these beautiful genres made by the African diaspora.

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Give it up for LA's very own Doja Cat with Streets from her 2019 project, Hot Pink. If you're just tuning in or you stay tuned in, what's up, friends? You are listening to 91.3 WIP's very own More Bounce with Clara Kent. Every Friday from 6 to 8, you best not be late. We're celebrating music from all over the African diaspora. So we just came from Ethiopia, and then we headed to LA by way of South Africa. And now we're going to Boogie Oogie Oogie with A Taste of Honey from their self-titled album that came out in 1978. This reminds me of the times when me and my grandma was serious about her potato salad, okay? She still, hands down, rest in peace, made the best potato salad. It had the perfect ratio of potato. You know, sometimes I get a potato salad, y'all be putting too much, or y'all put not enough. It was the perfect ratio of potato dressing. You gotta put smoked paprika. If you don't, what's wrong with you? You're missing out. An egg and all that good stuff. You know what I'm saying? Like, she did that thing. And I know that makes no sense to y'all, but that's how the brain works, and that's nostalgia. Okay? When I hear this song, I think of making potato salad with my grandma. So let's tune in.

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Told y'all I was in a dancing mood today. That was Halima with Coco Body from her 2025 album Sweet Tooth. Oh, it's such a good vibe. Just like when you're around the house or if you're kicking it with your friends and you're trying to have a backyard party with some drinks, some adult apple juice, if you will. It's a good album. That's all I want to say. If you're just tuning in or you stay tuned in, what's up, friends? Thank you so much for supporting and listening to More Bounce with Clara Kent right here on 91.3 WYEP as we celebrate music from all over the African diaspora. And we're going to keep this party rolling because up next we have Jalen Ngonda with Come Around and Love Me. And that's from his 2000.

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Friends and kin, you are now tuned in to More Balance with Clara Kent right here on 91.3 WIEP, and that was Destin Conrad, one of my favorite queer artists in the space. And in this video for Nervous, which is the song we just heard, he was combating homophobia and also the femicide and gender and things of that nature. But he also introduced and reintroduced, I'll say, the culture of like Mandarin and Chinese folks in Jamaica. He was doing so many things to like have a very interesting dialogue about where he's from, which is Jamaica. So I love that. I love when artists allow us to have conversations and expand our thought process while dancing. I think that's pretty cool. We also heard LTD with Love Ballad from the 1976 album Love to the World. That's such a good album. Such a good album. But I want to keep this party rolling because up next is one of my favorite songs, and it is Confunction with Love Train from their 1982 album To the Max.

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I hope you had a good time with the show today. We are at the end of More Bounce with Clara Kent right here on 91.3 WYP. But alas, do not fret. You can tune in to WYP.org and listen there. Or if you have the app on your phone, you can listen to More Bounce and all of your favorite shows whenever you want. That was Kendrick Lamar with Die Hard. And that's from his 2024 album, Mr. Morale and the Big Steppers. We also heard Keith Sweat and Jackie McGee with Make It Last Forever. Ever from the 1987 album of the same name. And before I go into the next song, I just wanted to say thank y'all for the beautiful emails I get. If you don't know what my email is, it is clara@wyep.org. I've gotten a lot of emails for happy birthdays. I've responded to some. Thank you for your patience. And just messages of encouragement and kindness. And I really appreciate that. I love hearing from the listeners, and I love hearing from the people that get to listen to my obnoxious voice. I don't think my voice is obnoxious. And if you do, I don't care. Mind your business. Okay. With love. But I just wanted to show gratitude, because I am grateful to be in this position and to have this opportunity and to build community with some really amazing people that support independent music and musicians like myself. And yeah, I have a lot of cool things as a musician coming out too, with my music and performances and all that good stuff. So I'm just excited about life right now. Things were looking a little dark for me.

for the past 7 weeks, but I feel much better today, and I'm glad to just be able to celebrate music with my friends, family, and kin. And with that being said, up next is I'll Be Good to You, and that's from the Brothers Johnson from the 1976 album Lookout for Number One. Enjoy the music. Enjoy your weekend. You deserve rest. You deserve goodness. Get a treat or something, you know, something slight, something light. Take a little walk in the park. Just take a big, deep breath of some fresh air. You deserve it. With love, I'll see y'all next week for more Bounce with Clara Kent. And stay tuned for We Got the Beat for all your 80s grooves and tunes. Peace.

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